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0: 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Before Christmas! November 7, aldaw na lang po ang natatanda. Before we celebrate Christmas time, mga ka-okay. Sabi ng mga foreigners, why you Filipinos are already count down the Christmas time when it's only month of September? Tayo na ang excited masyado, no? Sa Christmas time. So on behalf of your OKFM family, maligayang maligayang Pasko po sa ating lahat. And let's make the most of it for the remainder of the year 2026. And dyan po naman nagtatapos ang sweet lunch break with your DJ Mahamis na contra diabetes.
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0: 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That's Kay and the Boxers. 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
0: Ohoy! 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

0: Premyo Raffle Premo Season 4. 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

0: 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And may nagre-request ng Stitches and Burns by Fra Lipo Lipi. 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You just heard Stop by ano by the Spice Girls. 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We will be right back with more music dito po sa Rush Hour kasama si Kapa Morgan. 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
15: God's law of love. The Ten Commandments. First Commandment. I am the Lord your God. You shall have no other gods besides me. Second commandment. You shall not take the name of the Lord your God in vain. Third commandment. Remember to keep holy the Lord's day. Fourth commandment. Honor your father and your mother. Fifth commandment. You shall not kill. Sixth commandment. You shall not commit adultery. Seventh commandment. You shall not steal. Eighth commandment. You shall not bear false witness against your neighbor. Ninth commandment. You shall not covet your neighbor's wife. Tenth commandment. You shall not covet your neighbor's goods. The Ten Commandments of God. Thy will be done. One God, one family, unconditional love.
7: 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Ako si Kapak Morgan. 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
7: Promo period is on June 1, 2026 till March 30, 2027. 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

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On a Sunday, para po yan sa The OK Sunday. So, that's it. Gotta go. Saying goodnight. And thank you. 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

0: 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Remember the first time you heard this song?
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0: And it stayed with you forever. Samahan niyo kami sa apat na oras na throwback ng inyong mga favorite classic hits sa OK Sunday Oldies.

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1: 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I came to your door.
0: And it stayed with you forever. Samahan niyo kami sa apat na oras na throwback ng inyong mga favorite classic hits. 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